fade eventually. So if our time is running out, day after day, we'll make the mundane a masterpiece. Oh my, my, oh my, my love, I take one look at you, you're taking me out.

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Our colors will fade eventually. So if our time is running now, day after day, we'll make the mundane a masterpiece. Oh my, my, oh my, my love, I take one look at you, you're taking me out.

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0: Yes.
1: Kryptonite.
0: Ooh.
1: I can take the Joker, put him in a choker.
0: I can take Lex Luthor, kick him in the pooper.
1: I can crack just any case.
0: How about your back?
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You probably still have Alfred wipe your ass as far as we know. Hey-o. Take a tidbit from your nemesis and learn to take a joke. I'd still be a superhero, even if I were broke. Between newspapers and phone booths, your whole shtick is irrelevant. Your entire

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1: Sunday mornings were your favorite. I used to meet you down on Woods Creek Road. You did your hair up like you were famous.

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Oh my, my, oh my, my love. I take one look at you, you're taking me out.

0: If you listen to me, just say you're sorry. You can still be with the wizard once you worked and waited for. 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
1: 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But I...

when you wish upon a star makes no difference who you are, anything your heart desires.